0: Parada 80.
1: It's worked so far, but we're not out yet.
2: 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There are some things you can't hide. 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

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But then, you hear a crowd erupt when your song hits, or you lose yourself in the perfect melody you just created. And in that moment, you realize it's all about music. That raw passion, that connection you forge with people through sound, that's what makes it all

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Let's do something. 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Cause I better have you naked by it. El sonido de Dinastía ya es un clásico.

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1: You know, I was wondering, you know, if you could keep on, because the force, it's got a lot of power, and

Parada 80. Talking, talking, talking, talking, talking, talking, talking.